0: Seth, and Danny here is from New Orleans. Now, where you guys going now?
1: We're headed for the Cow Palace, baby. It's on the other side of Crater Falls, where they serve some real swinging Chinese food. And there's a place there called the Cheetah, located across the street where they shing-a-ling all night, boogaloo.

0: Don't look too hard, baby. 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
1: Yeah. 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
0: Hey, who's those long-haired fellas over there?
1: Well, look, they're from Liverpool. 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
0: What they doing?

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Yeah.

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Windows boarded and sealed, doors are bolted and locked. 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Bodies sleeping in shifts, other bodies keep watch. 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The pop, drop, the lights are dropped low. Something shot from the trees. 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Blood seeping from his neck as he struggled to breathe.

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Scent of death in the air, nothing out there looks real.

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0: to walk down Fifth Park or Madison Avenue and to see a specific sort of environment, see all the people bucked up, looking pretty, and not worrying about how they're going to eat or...
1: Let's bury the hatchet, I'd rather sharpen one. They grow apart from sun, all cause he's starving for some. The farthest one from the planet, they frantic from the television. Big heart, you could tell I'm giving, but fuck with minds, to hell I'm sending. Mind pending, crimes pending, avoided life sentence in a bing. Celebrating by the bings, these leeching mosquitoes I gotta fling. Since Wally moccasins, I knew the God was within. Latino like Goya, but never spilled the beans. Written or off the top like guillotines. The only pig in the barn to realize that we in a cage fence. Guess we buy time with patience. Stay in suspense, hated stress, made me a mess. So I kick shit till it made me a messy. Can't have mercy like Uncle Jesse. No Pepsi and fuck a smile. Puff a mile away, it's quarter life. I can't blow trout a day. Trying to say shit.
2: Corner time, but we don't throw the towel in. It ain't the loudest ones, you gotta watch them silent, man. And if it hits the fan, we see you gon' be riding then. And if it hits the fan, we see you gon' be solid then. Corner time, but we don't throw the towel in. It ain't the loudest ones, you gotta watch them silent, man. And if it hits the fans, we see you gon' be riding then. And if it hits the fan, we see you gon' be solid then. Touch some pussy and hit the gym. Daily decisions, energy spent. Trips with my women friends, gallivanting across the Atlantic. Often I landed, speaking foreign language. Collecting stamps, let the record dance. Tomfoolery, this ain't nothing new to me. Took a couple trips down to New Orleans to UAE. What appeared to be the roughest patch, a puff it passes. Faded to memories in the past, and it didn't last. Push the pain to the back and the vocals forward, and making crazy moves. Couldn't ignore this local's motive. Moving coast to coast with daily doses, hail explosive. Like the third rail, you fail to focus. The worst spot, I'm smooth as moonwalking in church socks. Main event, make sure you get that purse notched. Corner time, but we don't throw the towel in. It ain't the loudest ones, you gotta watch them silent, man. And if it hits the fan, we see you gon' be riding then. And if it hits the fan, we see you gon' be solid then. Corner time, but we don't throw the towel in. It ain't the loudest ones, you gotta watch them silent.

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1: That is until a tall black and white dog entered the dance. It had walked all the way from some dirt skit village in Trinidad to New York, where it walked onto the dance floor, wagging its tail.

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She had moved through each room in darkness like an illicit vapor. She had heard the sorrowful blues of the South.

0: transposition of space,
1: in which the same rain that irrigates a field may circulate, return again to irrigate the valley. Return again as rain, as light in a dream in which we are walking streets which lean at degrees, searching for whom we left behind. Within the transposition of space,
0: the sky the same,
1: the sun the same,
0: the stars remain.
1: But pity the immigrant who loses more than collective faith. Transformed by distance, we scandalize our names. Streets we walked and left behind seem to reappear here in this new distant space. In cities in which we lose ourselves, in cities in which we may find the spiritual, which are sacred spaces in and of themselves, spatial excesses of memory and forgetting. I read a poem once in which the poet was flying a kite in Kensington Gardens in the same wind that blew from the wetlands of Guyana, in the same sun that shone from Bridgetown, Barbados, the tail still tangled in the beams of a house of an old estate.

I know roads I drove along saying, this happened here, that happened there. I know heat stays in the body. I know the Dutch door and the blue paint which was broken. But this place existed as a mirage and dance of glimpses of post-colonial imagining. London was not real. It was impressionist. The grey stone of a Doric pillar, high contrast, black and white, set against the static of the sky, Arthurian fog rising to my knees. What light could exist in the promise of rain?

of Sonian is singing a song born long before Windrush. Born before Aunt Agnes even reached Shea in London in the very early 70s. And before Uncle Harry come to study civil planning, Caribbean folk was here, strolling down Piccadilly, singing some old suit and tie song about the wonders of empire. When the empire was part of the Caribbean, or at least a part of our consciousness. And I came to you that night, connecting in a gap of time. So long memoried now that we could hardly remember how we met or what was said. We waited. And we went walking that night, hallucinating on LSD in the back rooms of Grimsby Park, lilting in the moonlight as the sky seemed to expand and rise further and nearer with each breath. 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

0: sempre rimanendo in ambito di blues poetry, spoken word, il nuovo lavoro di Miss Aja Moneda e lei California, disco intitolato The Color of Rain. Questa è Elsewhere, con la voce di Michelle Andeghe Ossello e Georgia Henne Muldrow.
1: 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You are tuned in to Elsewhere Radio, where we got all rhythm, no algorithm. And if you're ready to take flight into the great unknown, I've got something new just for you. So strap in and stay tuned for the best in surreal.

death. 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We were born to be sun ray. Radiant, falling upon the horizon newly each day. Shining. Waywardness. Let's go. Let's go to the elsewhere. Set loose. Where as we escape into the strangeness, whispers of flesh as mirror. Supernatural stances. Treasuring the mystery of ourselves, where the spirits dwell.

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A labor it is. 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Toiled by a tired heart, resting between the swinging rounds of rhythms. 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Trolling a kit on the subway in the snow. The keys player's fingers homesick for cityscapes. Maraca wrists, clap stack, duct taped instruments. The message as the medium. Everything is practice for stopping bullets, blossoming heartbeats, freedom music. While the Republicoons and the Democrazies argue the complexion of money, we float between classes and corners, from caviar to canned beans. E minor is a relative of G major. They family. In sound check, we split the difference. Just a tad of reverb, EQ the wedge. Living upright in the basement, a backwards world, music that wrinkles time. Reporting live from the poet's eye. Hand-me-down sounds found by an ear to the underground. Shedding off-the-cuff poems on napkins using hotel pens. A language in my mouth. Juggling rotten wisdom teeth. Fluorescent folk singing the scab of running scales. A sore throat at the merch table. Selling seashells that carry the sound of slave ships docked by the seashore. When your address is your suitcase, the only religion is the show must go on. I want my bread.

We gather in this ancient world for the ones who lived but weren't there. In a land where they told they don't belong, but their hearts, their souls have been there all along. Souls living in the dark, denied the light, no chance to make their mark. They pay their dues, they work and strive, but to the world, they're barely alive. Who are we if not the ones who see the blood, the tears, the silent pleas? Is it birth or heart that makes us visible? Or is it belonging to this land, this history? We are the invisible, living with no rights, living with no name, but our hearts beat in time with the land we call home. Yet, we walk this life all alone. We are the invisible citizens who've been here all our days, still waiting for the world to recognize our face. The heat in the air, the sky so clear, but why is it strange that I call this home when this is the only place I've ever known? No rights, no seat to claim, treated like strangers in this endless game, denied a place in the story we share, but we're still here, we're everywhere. Invisible no more, we raise our voice for every soul, for every choice. We are the citizens who we belong. Together we will stand strong.

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0: Now check it, marks the word, seven marks the spot. 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
1: And together we will forever be high fidelity, definitely. 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
2: 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Put a black, white, yellow, or brown. This is Top Cat at the microphone, and I look.